0: When it comes to prayer, we often think of our needs. Of course we do, the things we want to ask God to do for us and to provide for us, and that's a big part of prayer. But before we get to our needs and our requests, more fundamentally, we do have so much for which to give thanks to God.
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0: Learning to give thanks is actually a part of growing up, isn't it? It's a mark of maturity. Small children just receive what their parents give them, but eventually they learn, we hope, to say thank you. And it's a very touching thing, isn't it, as a parent, when a child learns to say thank you and makes a habit of saying thank you and it seems to be genuinely grateful. The art of the thank you letter is rather falling out of fashion in generations gone by. Children might have been taught to sit down and write a thank you letter for a gift received at birthday or Christmas. I remember being encouraged to do that. I think we're not so disciplined with that in our generation, but it's right, isn't it, to give thanks when we have been the beneficiaries of kindness. When it comes to the Lord, we have so much for which to give thanks to Him. I mean, just think about it. He made us. He created us. He has given us the gift of life. He has provided a bountiful world for us to inhabit. He has given us our daily bread. He has poured out His grace and mercy upon us in Christ. He has redeemed us. He has made us His own. He has given His own Son for our redemption. He has opened heaven to us. He has made us His children. And it is a mark of spiritual life and of spiritual maturity to return thanks to Him. You see, we live in a world of ingratitude and of entitlement. So often there is so little thanks for anything, really. So often there is so little courtesy, there is so little acknowledgement. But as children of God, we are called to be distinctive in this. We are called to be different.
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1: Oswald Chambers said, "Prayer does not fit us for the greater work. Prayer is the greater work." Hi, friends. This is Janet Parshall, host of In the Market with Janet Parshall. And as you know, our Fall Share event is nearly here. So let's pray. Lord, we invite you to work in a mighty way at Share. We want the unstoppable gospel to be heard loud and clear every day on Moody Radio. So we thank you in advance for what you will do. Amen. Thank you, friends, for praying. But don't stop. Keep praying for Share. And thank you so much.
2: Your Moody Radio weather forecast. Best chance of showers and storms will be early. Overnight lows will drop down to near 75 degrees. We will see occasional showers and thunderstorms mainly after lunchtime on Tuesday. A high will be right around the lower 90s. Tuesday night, chance of evening showers and thunderstorms. An overnight low will drop down into the low to mid 70s. And then showers and thunderstorms returning Wednesday. A high right around the low 90s. Showers and occasional storms back with us on Thursday. I'm staff meteorologist Sally Russell for Moody Radio, Florida.
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1: That's Toby Mac on Moody Radio. Christ's death on the cross secured victory over sin and death. 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What are you supposed to do in the meantime? 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
2: The Unstoppable Gospel offers light in dark times. I'm Carl Claussen, inviting you to pray with me that the light of Jesus would be seen in our upcoming Fall Share event. 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Amen, and let it be. And please continue to pray for share. Thank you.
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0: Here's Dr. Gene Getz to share a Bible principle. Have you ever noticed how far political leaders will go to protect themselves and to advance their own interests? Well, perhaps the Roman governor Pilate is one of the greatest examples. He knew why Jesus stood before him. The religious leaders in Israel were envious, and furthermore, he knew that even Herod Antipas found no charges against Jesus to keep him in custody, let alone to be worthy of death. But you see, the Jewish leaders wanted Jesus dead, so Pilate tried another political maneuver. He offered to turn over Barabbas, an evil thief and murderer, to be crucified instead. But the angry crowd rejected this offer. With his back against the wall, Pilate took another step. Matthew records what happened.
1: Pilate asked them, "What should I do then with Jesus, who is called Messiah?" They all answered, "Crucify him." Then he said, "Why? What has he done wrong?" But they kept shouting, "Crucify him," all the more. When Pilate saw that he was getting nowhere, but that a riot was starting instead, he took some water, washed his hands in front of the crowd, and said, "I am innocent of this man's blood. See to it yourselves."
0: Well, it's clear that Pilate's decisions were driven by his own political interests. He wanted to stay out of trouble with Caesar. He knew that a riot in Jerusalem would probably cost him his position, if not his life. And consequently, he delivered Jesus to be crucified, knowing full well he was innocent of all the charges against him. As you reflect on this biblical story, remember this principle to live by. We should not be surprised when some political leaders purposely make wrong and even evil decisions to protect their own interests.
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3: Your Mindy Radio weather forecast. Best chance of showers and storms will be early. Overnight lows will drop down to near 75 degrees. We will see occasional showers and thunderstorms mainly after lunchtime on Tuesday. A high will be right around the lower 90s. Tuesday night, chance of evening showers and thunderstorms. An overnight low will drop down into the low to mid 70s. And then showers and thunderstorms returning Wednesday. A high right around the low 90s. Showers and occasional storms back with us on Thursday. I'm staff meteorologist Sally Russell for Moody Radio, Florida.
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0: On the night you fall in all the pieces, you can bring your lonely heart to Jesus. What if I told you that I believe it?
1: That's for King and Country on Moody Radio. Hi, it's Bill Meyer with a Christian artist update for you. Rachel Purcell recently shared the story behind her song, Keep Going. She says, "Our miscarriage in July of 2024 was the hardest thing I've ever experienced. Because of complications, it took me months to get back the normal strength to even walk again. The grief, along with being basically bedridden for weeks, was too much for me. But God gave me so much grace in my struggling. He was with me, carrying me through." You can hear more of Rachel's thoughts in a video on her Facebook reel.
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3: 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I'm Chris Fabry. 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

0: Before his betrayal and arrest, Jesus told the disciples that each of them would stumble that night because of him. Peter argued, saying he would never do such a thing. But Jesus assured him that by the time the rooster crowed that night, he would deny Jesus three times. Jesus then went to pray at Gethsemane, was betrayed and arrested, and brought before the Sanhedrin. The disciples fled, but Peter and John followed behind at a distance to see what was happening. John knew the high priest, so he was able to get into the courtyard. Then he talked to the servant girl who stood watch at the door and told her to let Peter in as well. She looked closely at him in the dark. "You also were with Jesus the Galilean." He told her he wasn't. Soon other servants and officers gathered in the courtyard, waiting to see what was going to happen to Jesus. Since it was cold, they built a fire. While Peter warmed himself by the fire, the high priest questioned Jesus. When they didn't like his answer, an officer struck him across his face. The crowds waiting outside could hear what was going on. Another servant girl said to the bystanders, "This man was with Jesus of Nazareth." Again, he denied it. Finally, one of the servants, a relative of the officer whose ear Peter cut off, asked, "Did I not see you in the garden with him?" And for a third time, Peter denied being a disciple of Jesus. I'm Sharon Wilharm, host of All God's Women and author of The Amazing Crab Alley Revival, a Southern historical story about Victorian church ladies. 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
1: Your Mindy Radio weather forecast. Best chance of showers and storms will be early. Overnight lows will drop down to near 75 degrees. We will see occasional showers and thunderstorms mainly after lunchtime on Tuesday. A high will be right around the lower 90s. Tuesday night, chance of evening showers and thunderstorms, and overnight low will drop down into the low to mid 70s, and then showers and thunderstorms returning Wednesday, a high right around the low 90s, showers and occasional storms back with us on Thursday. I'm staff meteorologist Sally Russell for Moody Radio, Florida.
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0: That's Cochran & Company, What Grace Can Do on Moody Radio. Hi, it's Bill Meyer with something to remember from the Jaywalkers worship team. They posted this, "I have no regrets, because who would I be without the hardships that brought me closer to God?"
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5: If everybody's saying the same thing, somebody's unnecessary. 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
5: The cool thing is, as we preach the gospel, we're in cars, we're in living rooms, we're in dining rooms, we're at the local coffee shop, as people are just casually stopping by, and we've got to extend Jesus Christ to people.
4: To the glory of God, Roy Patterson is a name you should know.
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0: In the Old Testament, priests were assigned to offer sacrifices on behalf of God's people and teach the people His law. These priests were descended from Aaron, the first high priest. And in the New Testament, we learn that Jesus is the ultimate high priest. Welcome back to Today in the Word. From Moody Bible Institute, I'm Donna Leland. Through Jesus, all believers are priests. Today in the Word, we read in 1 Peter 2:5, "You also, like living stones, are being built into a spiritual house to be a holy priesthood, offering spiritual sacrifices acceptable to God through Jesus Christ." God's people had been exiled from the promised land for their sin, which included improperly worshiping the Lord. So as they prepared to return from exile, it was essential that they worship God in the way He said they should worship Him. These few verses highlight the necessity of only allowing people qualified to serve as priests in that role. In fact, it was so imperative that if a family could not prove beyond a shadow of a doubt that they were in the family tree of Aaron, then they were excluded from the priesthood as unclean and forbidden from eating the sacrifices offered to the Lord. Following God's commands to the letter was that important. Obeying God fully remains an important part of our relationship with Him today. He is still holy and still demands that we obey Him with our whole hearts. Jesus is our great high priest, and all believers in Jesus are priests with direct access to the Father. Hallelujah! We hope you're enjoying our study. And if you'd like to invite a friend to join you in this adventure of exploring God's Word, point them to our website, todayintheword.org. That's todayintheword.org.
1: Your Moody Radio weather forecast. Best chance of showers and storms will be early. Overnight lows will drop down to near 75 degrees. We will see occasional showers and thunderstorms mainly after lunchtime on Tuesday. A high will be right around the lower 90s. Tuesday night, chance of evening showers and thunderstorms. An overnight low will drop down into the low to mid 70s. And then showers and thunderstorms returning Wednesday. A high right around the low 90s. Showers and occasional storms back with us on Thursday. I'm staff meteorologist Sally Russell for Moody Radio, Florida.
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1: We all have gifts that can bless others. Hi, I'm Chuck Bentley with my money life from Crown. A widow with no children was struggling to make ends meet and to be generous with others. Now listen to her own words about how a Crown budget coach helped her. I relied on others to help care for my well-being, including bill paying, even when the circumstances were not God-honoring. My coach helped me relearn some practices and principles to realize the freedom of living within my means while sparking practical ideas for me to bless others. The biggest change for me, aside from recording the money I spend each day, is focusing on helping others in ways that don't involve financial provision. My coach uncovered the fact that doing art and giving the gift of time to others may be a way to manage one of my resources. I just need to trust that God will help me go forward with my creative endeavors. Drawing People to Christ is a program that was born in the 80s with me and other single young artists at a church in Fort Lauderdale, Florida. We use our talents to bless others. I hope this idea will be a way to dedicate all that I have and aim to be in Christ for the glory of God and the enrichment of my siblings, loved ones, and possibly others. Thank you ever so much. May God continue to bless all of you at Crown. You're granting financial freedom for so many. You're helping us to learn, and you're enabling us to dedicate our talents to God's glory. Now, if you're struggling to make ends meet, check out our budget coaching program. It can put you on the road to financial freedom, and I promise it will be biblical, practical encouragement to get your finances on track. 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
5: Your Moody Radio weather forecast. Showers and thunderstorms will be on the increase, especially as we get towards the later part of the afternoon. Our high temperatures today, low 90s. Showers and thunderstorms likely early and overnight low near 75. Occasional showers and thunderstorms, especially later in the afternoon again, Wednesday, low 90s. And then occasional afternoon showers and storms again for Thursday, a high low 90s. We end the week with more widespread showers and thunderstorms and a high in the lower 90s. I'm staff meteorologist Sally Russell for Moody Radio Florida.
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0: the salvation, and we see it in that comma. That's the hammock for a Christian to just see it. But he goes on and he said, a more abundant life. So he wants to bless us even more after we accept him as our Lord and Savior.
1: Jesus did not just come to rescue us. He came to transform us. And that abundant life grows when we trust him, serve others, and let go of control.
0: There's more for us to do. And if we don't get out and serve and be the hands and feet of Jesus, he can't give us the more abundant blessings that he wants to give us. Abundance isn't about a bank account or a life without pain. It's about a heart full of God's peace. What God is promising is perfect peace within our spirit and our souls.
1: Real abundance is not found in comfort or wealth. It's found in peace, purpose, and trusting the one who holds your future. Learn
0: of Jesus. He can't give us the more abundant blessings that he wants to give us. Abundance isn't about a bank account or a life without pain. It's about a heart full of God's peace. What God is promising is perfect peace within our spirit and our souls.
1: Real abundance is not found in comfort or wealth. It's found in peace, purpose, and trusting the one who holds your future. Learn
2: Finance Live on Moody Radio. Good afternoon. It's John Hemmer. So last night, Carrie makes spaghetti for us, okay? And she always uses the same sauce. And she used, she used angel hair pasta, okay? So put that together. You put some Parmesan cheese on that thing, and man, it is like the perfect combination. The perfect ingredients all working together. Maybe some garlic, maybe some Texas toast on the side. Yes! Are you hungry right now? I'm actually kind of hungry now. Has anybody told you, like, oh, you're too much of this, or you're not enough of that, or you need to have this as a part of your personality? Nothing could be further from the truth. People do not decide who you are. God decides who you are, and God made you specifically for a specific reason.
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4: Jesus said the devil is a liar and the father of lies. And the devil is a master liar who tells lies about the most important subject. 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
5: Your Moody Radio with the forecast. Showers and thunderstorms will be on the increase, especially as we get towards the later part of the afternoon. Our high temperatures today, low 90s. Showers and thunderstorms likely early and overnight low near 75. Occasional showers and thunderstorms, especially later in the afternoon again, Wednesday, low 90s. And then occasional afternoon showers and storms again for Thursday, a high low 90s. We end the week with more widespread showers and thunderstorms and a high in the lower 90s. I'm Staff Meteorologist Sally Russell for Moody Radio, Florida.
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7: What if the companies in your portfolio are working against the values you're trying to live by? Hi, I'm Rob West. Faith-based investing gives Christians a way to consider not only financial returns, but also what their investment dollars are supporting. Today, Brian Mumbert joins us to explain how it works, what the research says.

0: We are being locked in one of those little cells. For the closing segment of that program, we walked out of one of the prison gates. And one of the young people with us was walking out with me, and he made quite an observation because it was really a tremendously commanding view. He said, just think, there was only a wall between them and all this beauty. I'm Ron Hutchcraft, and I want to have a word with you today about you, God, and the wall. Our word for today from the Word of God, it's about just such a wall, one which might be keeping you from the beauty you were made for. Our word for today from the Word of God, Isaiah 59:2. It says, your iniquities have separated you from your God. Your sins have hidden his face from you. In a sense, God is saying here that we are all prisoners in our own personal Alcatraz, cut off from him, from his love, from his peace, his heaven, which may account for an incurable loneliness that you've experienced over the years. Well, it turns out we're lonely for God, because our sin has built a wall between us and our Creator. Well, if that wall doesn't come down in time, it becomes a death sentence, separation from God that is irreversible and eternal. The wall that separates you from the beauty that God wants you to have can come down, but not because of anything you or I can do about it. Somehow our sins have to be removed and forgiven, and the death penalty has to be paid by someone who takes our place. What Jesus did on the cross was to take your rap. You did the sinning. Jesus did the dying. Which means the wall can come down the moment you put your total trust in Jesus to erase your sins from God's book and give you eternal life in place of eternal death. This could be the day when you say, Lord, I believe that some of those sins you were dying for on that cross, they were mine. And I turn from the running of my own life. And Jesus, because you died on the cross for me, I am yours. Now, our website is here, and would you check it out? It's anewstory.com. Anewstory.com. Today, you're at the door. Jesus is on the other side, waiting to lead you out. Follow him, because it's really beautiful on the other side of the wall.
1: Your Midday Radio weather forecast. Showers and thunderstorms will be on the increase, especially as we get towards the later part of the afternoon. Our high temperatures today, low 90s. Showers and thunderstorms likely early and overnight low near 75. Occasional showers and thunderstorms, especially later in the afternoon again, Wednesday, low 90s. And then occasional afternoon showers and storms again for Thursday, a high low 90s. We end the week with more widespread showers and thunderstorms and a high in the lower 90s. I'm staff meteorologist Sally Russell for Moody Radio Florida.
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9: This idea of Rorschach is not...

friends. Welcome to In the Market with Janet Parshall. I'm thrilled we're going to spend the next hour together. We are going to think about God. Now, that might seem either a vacuous or too lofty a statement for it to make any sense or have any relativity to where you are right now. You're picking the kids up from work. You're making dinner. You're driving home from the office. Why in the world, you say, would you want to stop and think about God? Well, let me ask you this question. How'd you sleep last night? Yeah. And there is a connection. Stick with me. You know, when you start reading all the statistical material out there and you start looking at these secular groups that are measuring the state of the mind, the mental health of Americans, we're stressed at record levels, alarming levels, their words, not mine. We've got greater numbers

0: writers of the New Testament. So they're a unique group of 12 men. There was an additional one, the Apostle Paul, and they're marked out for special honor even in heaven. Following them chronologically came prophets, preachers in the early church, to whom God gave certain revelation about the life of the church. And then came teachers, and those become the pastor teachers who we're familiar with today. You could even include from Ephesians evangelists who have a responsibility to reach the lost as missionaries. It means to be an apostle, to be a part of a unique group of 12 plus 1. That can't be reproduced at any other time. They were the foundation.
1: 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If you'd like to learn more from 1 Corinthians, visit MacArthurCommentaries.com.
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3: Your Midi Radio weather forecast. We'll be dealing with showers and thunderstorms each and every day this week through Friday. Chance of showers and thunderstorms early, then will dry out overnight, dropping down to near 75. A sunny start to our Wednesday with a chance of showers and storms Wednesday afternoon, a high low 90s. Another chance of showers and storms on Thursday with a high low 90s. We'll see scattered showers, a few scattered thunderstorms Friday, a high low 90s. And then Saturday, a decent chance of showers and storms in the afternoon, lower 90s. I'm staff meteorologist Sally Russell for Moody Radio, Florida.
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6: Welcome to In the Market with Janet Parshall. I am thrilled we're going to spend the next hour together. Okay, show of hands. Talking to people from Guam all the way over there to the Cayman Islands, whole bunch of spots in between, around the world as well. Raise your hand if you think the end is near. Ho! Okay, my hair just parted. Yeah, what is it where we have this sense that the end is coming? And I know I'm talking to people who don't yet know the Lord as their personal Savior. I get that. But to the ones who do, we know that His return is imminent, important word, not immediate. Imminent means could happen anytime. We don't know when. No man knows the hour of the day, right? Only the Father. But God also gave us this wonderful clock. Look at your watch. Look, it says Matthew 24. Yeah, I mean, if we look at that, there's a bunch of things that we should be looking for that gives us an indication. Now, this should be, by the way, not a fearful conversation by any stretch of the imagination. We have these conversations, and I'm telling you in true transparency, my heart beats a little faster. I can't wait. I hope Jesus comes before dinner time, okay? That's the best is not this. The best is yet to come. This is not as good as it gets. We are east of Eden, and we are outside of glory, and it's going to be fabulous when finally we are in his presence. But it hasn't happened just yet. But in the meantime, are we given permission?

0: sexual freedom, the same autonomy, the same absolution of responsibility and consequence as men. Genesis 3 describes what's often called the curse. It's where God laid out the consequences of Adam's sin, some of it being punishment, like the snake being forced to crawl on its belly, some of it the inevitabilities of living in a good world that had been corrupted. What God says to Eve is more of the latter than the former, that women will try to rule over men, but men in the end will always rule over women. And I'm not sure there is a better confirmation of this biblical account of the human condition than feminism's third and fourth waves working out exactly like God predicted. For the Colson Center, I'm John Stone Street with Breakpoint. 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
1: Your Midi Radio weather forecast. We'll be dealing with showers and thunderstorms each and every day this week through Friday. Chance of showers and thunderstorms early, then will dry out overnight, dropping down to near 75. A sunny start for Wednesday with a chance of showers and storms Wednesday afternoon, a high low 90s. Another chance of showers and storms on Thursday with a high low 90s. We'll see scattered showers, a few scattered thunderstorms Friday, a high low 90s. And then Saturday, a decent chance of showers and storms in the afternoon, lower 90s. I'm Staff Meteorologist Sally Russell for Midi Radio, Florida.
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4: Jesus reveals two attributes or character qualities of God that if you got these qualities, it would transform prayer from being something that you have to do to being something that you get to do. 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
3: 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I'm your host, Molly Vidovich. 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A way to unleash the power of positive thinking? Or is it just a waste of time telling God things he already knows and asking for stuff that's already been decided? 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
4: Here's Bad Cop Pastor. For most of you, your prayer lives are pathetic. You're the bad cop, Pastor. I shared with you earlier this year that D.A. Carson says, if you really want to embarrass the average Christian, just ask him or her to tell you about his private time with God yesterday. We feel good about a lot of questions we're asked, like, oh, you know, tell me about your generosity. Tell me about how you serve God. How many Bible verses you know. You feel good about that. But if you want to embarrass the average Christian, just ask them to describe their time in prayer with God yesterday. And that is a real burden to me, Summit Church, because as I'm going to show you today, according to Jesus, you can measure a person's relationship to God by how much they love to pray. And by the way, not even how much they actually do pray, because I'm going to show you there's a lot of wrong reasons people can have for praying, but how much you love to pray and how much you do it when nobody else is around. That is the burden, right? That's bad cop. Good cop. Good cop. Many of you struggle to pray, because you just don't know how to make your prayer times meaningful, despite your best intentions. You have this idea that prayer is supposed to be some sweet, mystical communion where you get swept up in the arms of Jesus and visions of rapture now burst on your sight. But this is not how it is for you. You close your eyes and you go into like a time warp. And 20 minutes later, you come to, and for the last several minutes, you've been thinking about the

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2: Your Midi Radio weather forecast. We'll be dealing with showers and thunderstorms each and every day this week through Friday. Chance of showers and thunderstorms early, then will dry out overnight, dropping down to near 75. A sunny start for Wednesday with a chance of showers and storms Wednesday afternoon, a high low 90s. Another chance of showers and storms on Thursday with a high low 90s. We'll see scattered showers, a few scattered thunderstorms Friday, a high low 90s. And then Saturday, a decent chance of showers and storms in the afternoon, lower 90s. I'm staff meteorologist Sally Russell for Moody Radio, Florida.
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4: 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What if it comes from somewhere else entirely? Today on Insight for Living, Chuck Swindoll continues his study in the Book of Job, guiding us toward priorities that anchor the soul when everything is shifting, and pointing us to the one true source of the wisdom we so desperately need. 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
5: Thinking God's thoughts is our highest goal. I've sometimes referred to this as thinking theologically, thinking biblically. That's why I'm such a proponent of scripture memory. You can never think more acutely God's thoughts than when you quote back to Him or to life situations God's word. Think of Job's situation. He is bankrupt. He is childless. He is friendless. His body is covered with boils. He's living with a high fever, intense pain. He is misunderstood. He is blamed. He is rejected. How in the world does he go on? His view of God keeps him going, and not what others are telling him. He recommits himself to things that matter. In a swirl of humanistic thinking, which he is given by the three friends, Eliphaz and Bildad and Zophar, he's turned that off, and he is now focused on the things of God. I love that kind of thinking. In fact, he says, because he is so focused, he will not pad the record. He will not speak deceitfully. He will not tell them what is not true. That brings us to the second. Go back to verse 3. As long as life is in me and the breath of God is in my nostrils, my lips certainly will not speak unjustly, nor will my tongue mutter deceit. Far be it from me that I should declare you right. Till I die, I will not put away my integrity from me. Second priority. Walking in integrity is the only way to live. The first, thinking God's thoughts is our highest goal. The second, walking in integrity is the only way to live. He won't skate. He won't fake it. He won't deceive them. He will not lie. He will tell them the truth. What's the third priority? Realizing that wrong will not ultimately triumph. Realizing that wrong will not ultimately triumph brings us a sense of justice. What a relief that is, that the wicked are building houses of a spider's web. Verse 19, he lies.